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0: We're always around when you need us to hear from Atlantic Star and catch up with General Johnson with Carolina Girls. 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
2: In CN News, I'm John Champion. The parents of slain Minnesota lawmaker Melissa Hortman spoke with reporters after the man who shot and killed their daughter and son-in-law received two life sentences, plus 40 years in prison.
3: We're just glad that it's over and he's going to prison forever and he won't hurt someone else.
4: And it's over, but it's never over. And, well, you know, she was a force and her husband was a wonderful man and the world is a poorer place without them both.
2: Voter registration forms are showing up in mailboxes across Brunswick County in North Carolina addressed to people who have died, creating confusion for families and additional work for local election officials. Brunswick County Board of Elections Director Sarah Levert told WWAY the forms are not sent by county election officers, but by a third-party organization.
5: Currently, there's not even a means for us to act on that information. The State Board of Elections is working with the legislature to try to get some legislation that would allow us to take action on these records.
2: For the first time, the Wake County Bureau of Forensic Services will be able to analyze DNA in Wake County. The new $1.6 million lab housed at the Wake County Detention Center will prioritize major cases in the county that are decided by the district attorney. At the moment, they're focusing on sexual assault and crime on person cases. Director of the Wake County Bureau of Forensic Services tells CBS 17.
6: This DNA laboratory not only has an impact in Wake County, it will impact the entire state of North Carolina.
2: That was Sam Penica. There have now been 561 confirmed cases of cyclosporiasis in North Carolina, according to the State Department of Health and Human Services. This comes amid a nationwide outbreak of the intestinal illness that can cause severe diarrhea. 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

I'm Susan Reeve, and I work with Sandhills Developmental Service Agency. I started listening to 103.1 when my coworker was listening to it, and when I asked her what station it was, she said it was 103.1. And I was like, oh, I love it.

In a couple months, she is supposed to be doing some performances in Paris. 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

0: Time is very, very precious, and it goes by way too fast. And you really get a sense of that when a loved one transitions. My father recently passed away, so I will be in Michigan this weekend for his celebration of life ceremony. And I'll be back by Tuesday of next week, so make sure you catch me then, Angie Michaels. 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

Hey, I'm Susan, and I'm from Visco, North Carolina. I absolutely love 103.1. Robin is great. Not a lot of nonsense talk, Christian music, and a little bit of everything.

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2: 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If you have a problem in one system, it can lock everything down. 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I personally enjoy the challenge to track stuff down and figure it out.
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I live in Salt Lake City. I found this station through my children who live here in Southern Pines area, and I listen to it all the time. I do massage therapy, and my clients love to hear this music, and I appreciate it. 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
2: NCN News, I'm Mike Riley. Governor Josh Stein visited the Raleigh Police Department on Thursday to highlight recent investments in the state budget to support law enforcement.
3: It includes a 16.2% pay increase for SBI and ALE officers, a 15% pay raise for state highway patrol officers, a 13% pay raise for correctional officers.
2: U.S. strikes on Iran continued for a 13th consecutive night. President Trump said this.
4: They have no radar. They have no anti-aircraft. They have no nothing other than they're mean and they're smart. And they still have some capability.
2: There have now been 561 confirmed cases of cyclosporosis in North Carolina. Dr. Carl Williams, state public health veterinarian, says parsley and cilantro have been to blame the outbreak, but
5: those items do pop up frequently. And that's not necessarily to say that that's proof that that's the cause.
2: Summer break can bring much stress to parents and caregivers working to replace the meals children normally receive at school. Amy Barros with the Food Bank of Central and Eastern North Carolina tells NCN News.
6: Last fiscal year, we went from 27% of our budget to less than 10% government funding in just 1 year through the loss of federal funds, as well as last year not having a state budget.
2: A Louisiana higher education leader has been named to lead the North Carolina Community College System.
7: The State Board of Community Colleges selecting Dr. Monty Sullivan to lead the system. He had led the Louisiana Community and Technical College System for 12 years before he retired. He still must be confirmed by the General Assembly. Dr. Bill Carver, currently serving as acting and interim president of the system. He stepped into the role July 1st following the retirement of former president Dr. Jeff Cox. I am Bruce Farrell.
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9: With the front still stalled near our area, we'll have more chances for some scattered showers and a few storms, especially during the first part of the day today and overnight into early Saturday. Temperatures will be cooler today, then we'll gradually warm up through the end of the weekend. We're mostly cloudy with scattered showers and storms this morning. Temperatures in the mid to upper 60s. We'll reach the mid to upper 70s this afternoon with more shower chances and a better chance for showers and storms overnight. I'm meteorologist Grant Skinner in the NCN Weather Center.

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2: Panthers training camp started on Thursday, and already the team will be without edge rusher Nick Scorton, who sustained a torn ACL during Thursday's practice. The second-year defender will seek a second opinion. The NASCAR Cup Series heads to Indianapolis this weekend. Joey Logano was the winner last week at North Wilkesboro and led a career-high 323 laps. 6-5 win for the Braves over the Padres on Thursday. Chris Sale struck out 11 as Atlanta hit four homers in the win. Dominic Smith hit a three-run blast. Michael Harris and Ozzie Albies had solo shots, helping the Braves take 3 of 4 from the Padres. All-star Drake Baldwin hit his 19th shot of the season in the 7th. San Diego pulled within 1 on a Ty France 2-run homer in the 8th. The Braves have won 2 in a row. They've got a 4.5 game lead over Philadelphia atop the NL East. 6-4 ready Grant Holmes starts today in the beginning of a 3-game series at Baltimore.
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6: Good Friday morning. We start your day with mostly cloudy skies and scattered showers and a few storms. Temperatures start in the mid to upper 60s. We'll stay mostly cloudy throughout the day today with highs only reaching the mid to upper 70s. Some isolated showers and a few storms are possible throughout the day. Then we're mostly cloudy overnight with scattered showers and a few storms possible. We'll drop to the upper 60s. We'll have a chance for some isolated showers on Saturday with highs at around 80. I'm meteorologist Grant Skinner in the NCN Weather Center.
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4: With the front still stalled near our area, we'll have more chances for some scattered showers and a few storms, especially during the first part of the day today and overnight into early Saturday. Temperatures will be cooler today, then we'll gradually warm up through the end of the weekend. We're mostly cloudy with scattered showers and storms this morning. Temperatures in the mid to upper 60s. We'll reach the mid to upper 70s this afternoon with more shower chances and a better chance for showers and storms overnight. I'm meteorologist Grant Skinner in the NCN Weather Center.
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2: AP News, I'm Marcela Sanchez. A series of explosions were heard near a military base hosting U.S. forces in northern Iraq. This came hours after the U.S. military said it had wrapped up its 13th night of strikes against Iran. The AP's Ben Thomas reports the U.S. military said the strikes aimed to degrade Iran's ability to threaten civilian and commercial ships.
3: They need more of the same.
4: President Trump Thursday saying while Iran is looking for a deal,
3: they're not ready yet. They got some evil intentions.
4: A short while later, U.S. Central Command announced the latest round of strikes, saying drone facilities, coastal surveillance, and other sites were targeted. Iranian state media reported explosions in the port city of Bandar Abbas, a critical hub for moving military supplies on the Strait of Hormuz, and Keshem Island, home to naval assets including drone boats that can attack vessels in the strait. But Iranian state TV's also been airing footage it says shows missile launches at U.S. allies in the region.
3: Radar. They have no anti-aircraft. They have no nothing. Other than they're mean and they're smart, and they still have some capability.
4: I'm Ben Thomas.
2: President Trump is imposing double-digit tariffs on dozens of countries today. The new tariffs come as his previous temporary 10% worldwide tariffs expired today. Officials are gathering today in Windsor, Ontario, to celebrate the opening of the new U.S.-Canada bridge over the Detroit River. The Gordie Howe International Bridge opens to traffic Monday. The celebration was supposed to be on the bridge deck with officials from both countries, but Canada said no to a joint gathering after Trump this week suddenly announced 50% tariffs on Canadian goods entering the U.S. World shares are mixed and oil prices fell. This is AP News.
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9: Good Friday morning. We start your day with mostly cloudy skies and scattered showers and a few storms. Temperatures start in the mid to upper 60s. We'll stay mostly cloudy throughout the day today with highs only reaching the mid to upper 70s. Some isolated showers and a few storms are possible throughout the day. Then we're mostly cloudy overnight with scattered showers and a few storms possible. We'll drop to the upper 60s. We'll have a chance for some isolated showers on Saturday with highs at around 80. I'm meteorologist Grant Skinner in the NCN Weather Center.
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That's Bob Seger we've got tonight, and good morning. It's Steve Kelly with you. It is July 24th. Here's Neil Diamond on Life 103.1. Good.

0: That is Michael Bolton here at Life 103.1. Steve Kelly with you, heading toward the weekend. Final weekend in July. What do you got planned? Whatever you're doing this weekend, make sure you take us along. We'll be here all weekend with your timeless favorites to keep you company, as we do during the week as well. On the way, Melanie, Jimmy Rogers, Dan Fogelberg, and more. 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
2: Panthers training camp started on Thursday, and already the team will be without edge rusher Nick Skorton, who sustained a torn ACL during Thursday's practice. The second-year defender will seek a second opinion. The NASCAR Cup Series heads to Indianapolis this weekend. Joey Logano was the winner last week at North Wilkesboro and led a career-high 323 laps. 6-5 win for the Braves over the Padres on Thursday. Chris Sale struck out 11 as Atlanta hit 4 homers in the win. Dominic Smith hit a 3-run blast. Michael Harris and Ozzie Albies had solo shots, helping the Braves take 3 of 4 from the Padres. All-star Drake Baldwin hit his 19th shot of the season in the 7th. San Diego pulled within 1 on a Ty France 2-run homer in the 8th. The Braves have won 2 in a row. They've got a 4.5-game lead over Philadelphia atop the NL East. 6-4 ready. Grant Holmes starts today in the beginning of a 3-game series at Baltimore.
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6: With the front still stalled near our area, we'll have more chances for some scattered showers and a few storms, especially during the first part of the day today and overnight into early Saturday. Temperatures will be cooler today, then we'll gradually warm up through the end of the weekend. We're mostly cloudy with scattered showers and storms this morning. Temperatures in the mid to upper 60s. We'll reach the mid to upper 70s this afternoon with more shower chances and a better chance for showers and storms overnight. I'm meteorologist Grant Skinner in the NCN Weather Center.
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0: 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What's going on from our community calendar? 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
1: I'm Nicole Murray with Your Money Now. U.S. trading partners from Canberra to Brasilia have rejected the forced labor rationale behind President Trump's new global tariffs, while most signaled they would keep negotiating rather than retaliate. The new duties on 60 economies is being implemented because of what Washington called their failure to impose and enforce bans on goods made with forced labor. Oil prices dropped by around 3% this morning, but remained on track for a weekly jump of 10% as the U.S.-Iran war continues to escalate. West Texas Intermediate up to $90 a barrel, Brent at 98. Treasury yields retreated this morning after briefly hitting the highest level since January of 2025, the day before, when Brent crude oils climbed above $100 per barrel, reignited inflationary fears. The yield on the 10-year U.S. Treasury note was last seen down one basis point at 4.693%. Futures are up this morning as markets attempt to rebound from yesterday's oil-driven sell-off. Dow futures up by more than 200 points. That's Your Money Now.
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3: Good Friday morning. We start your day with mostly cloudy skies and scattered showers and a few storms. Temperatures start in the mid to upper 60s. We'll stay mostly cloudy throughout the day today with highs only reaching the mid to upper 70s. Some isolated showers and a few storms are possible throughout the day. Then we're mostly cloudy overnight with scattered showers and a few storms possible. We'll drop to the upper 60s. We'll have a chance for some isolated showers on Saturday with highs at around 80. I'm meteorologist Grant Skinner in the NCN Weather Center.
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0: Peter Cetera, It's the Glory of Love. That's from the Karate Kid movie. Steve Kelly on this National Cousins Day. So maybe a good day to reach out to your cousins. Make a family reunion on this Friday. All right, more timeless favorites after the break. 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
2: Parenting doesn't come with an instruction manual is a familiar adage. However, Penn State researchers discovered a new way for parents to interact with young children to improve child skills. The study provided preschoolers with a supplemental educational program called READY. In addition, parents of some of the READY students received coaching and support materials. When those preschoolers got to seventh grade, researchers found those whose parents were coached had fewer conduct issues and higher levels of academic skills and brain function. The article in the journal Development and Psychopathology suggests how important it is to involve parents in developing key educational skills.
3: To Your Health. I'm Lyle Dean.
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7: With the front still stalled near our area, we'll have more chances for some scattered showers and a few storms, especially during the first part of the day today and overnight into early Saturday. Temperatures will be cooler today, then we'll gradually warm up through the end of the weekend. We're mostly cloudy with scattered showers and storms this morning. Temperatures in the mid to upper 60s. We'll reach the mid to upper 70s this afternoon with more shower chances and a better chance for showers and storms overnight. I'm meteorologist Grant Skinner in the NCN Weather Center.
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2: MCN News, I'm Mike Riley. Governor Josh Stein visited the Raleigh Police Department Special Operations Division on Thursday to highlight recent investments in the state budget to support law enforcement and to keep people safe. He says the state is providing a hand to local police.
3: A bonus of $1,750. What we want to signal to the officers who are in this facility, to officers in local law enforcement agencies, police departments, sheriff's offices across the state, is that we value you. We appreciate you. We are grateful for what you do to keep us safe.
2: Correspondent Charles D. Ledesma reports AP reporters have heard blasts near a U.S. base in northern Iraq.
4: At least seven explosions have broken out near a military base hosting U.S. forces in the northern Iraqi city of Erbil. The city's in the country's semi-autonomous Kurdish region. The explosions began at around 9:30 a.m. local time on Friday.
2: The town of Washington has fired its city manager after just 3 months in the position. Council members cited concerns over police dispatch staffing shortages and emergency communications operations. Washington Police Captain Will Bradbury told the council.
5: He was talking about the upcoming budget. I don't know if he meant the budget after the current budget because he came in right at the budget year. But he said dispatch is gone. You can tell the dispatchers or tell them to look for other jobs.
2: In a news conference, Australian Trade Minister Don Farrell today slammed U.S. tariffs as completely unjustified.
6: We do not believe it was justified. We believe that amongst all of the countries in the world, Australia does take the issue of slavery, modern slavery, seriously, and will continue to do that.
2: Property owners in Bergall will soon pay more in taxes like many other towns around the state. Town manager James Gann.
7: It is an increase. It's a relatively small increase in the grand scheme of things.
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9: Good Friday morning. We start your day with mostly cloudy skies and scattered showers and a few storms. Temperatures start in the mid to upper 60s. We'll stay mostly cloudy throughout the day today with highs only reaching the mid to upper 70s. Some isolated showers and a few storms are possible throughout the day. Then we're mostly cloudy overnight with scattered showers and a few storms possible. We'll drop to the upper 60s. We'll have a chance for some isolated showers on Saturday with highs at around 80. I'm meteorologist Grant Skinner in the NCN Weather Center.
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0: 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Here's Professor Will Robinson.
1: Good morning. If it's Friday, and I'm pretty sure it is, then it's time to play the College of Musical Knowledge Pop Music Quiz. Playing is easy. 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One request, please wait until I've completed the question before placing your call. That's all you need to know, except for the telephone number to call. So here it is, 919-775-1031. Today we'll be asking for the title of the song. The number once again is 919-775-1031. Now, here's your question. Jackie Gleason, Marvin Gaye, and James Taylor. What song title connects all three? Good luck.
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7: With the front still stalled near our area, we'll have more chances for some scattered showers and a few storms, especially during the first part of the day today and overnight into early Saturday. Temperatures will be cooler today, then we'll gradually warm up through the end of the weekend. We're mostly cloudy with scattered showers and storms this morning. Temperatures in the mid to upper 60s. We'll reach the mid to upper 70s this afternoon with more shower chances and a better chance for showers and storms overnight. I'm meteorologist Grant Skinner in the NCN Weather Center.
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1: Hi, Will Robinson with you again, and we're back with the College of Musical Knowledge Pop Music Quiz. Today's question is, Jackie Gleason, Marvin Gaye, and James Taylor. What song title connects all three? The legendary songwriting team of Brian Holland, Lamont Dozier, and Eddie Holland composed songs for Motown artists. In 1964, they were writing a song for Marvin Gaye. It would become a top 10 hit. In 1975, James Taylor's cover version of the song would also reach the top 10. Eddie Holland is credited with creating the song's title and hook. For the title, he was inspired by a phrase that comedian Jackie Gleason frequently uttered on his hugely popular television show. Thus the title, How Sweet It Is to Be Loved by You. And here's Marvin Gaye with a Holland-Dozier Holland song that he recorded 62 years ago today. How Sweet It Is to Be Loved by You on Life 103.1.

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0: That is Paul McCartney and Stevie Wonder here on Life 103.1. And what's going on from our community calendar? 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All skill levels invited. Once again, it's Friday, August 7th. That's what's going on. 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
2: 6-5 win for the Braves over the Padres on Thursday. Chris Sale struck out 11 as Atlanta hit four homers in the win. Dominic Smith hit a three-run blast. Michael Harris and Ozzie Albies had solo shots, helping the Braves take 3 of 4 from the Padres. All-star Drake Baldwin hit his 19th shot of the season in the seventh. San Diego pulled within one on a Ty France two-run homer in the eighth. The Braves have won two in a row. They've got a 4.5-game lead over Philadelphia atop the NL East. 6-4 ready. Grant Holmes starts today in the beginning of a 3-game series at Baltimore. Panthers training camp started on Thursday, and already the team will be without edge rusher Nick Scorton, who sustained a torn ACL during Thursday's practice. The second-year defender will seek a second opinion. The NASCAR Cup Series heads to Indy.

0: Indianapolis this weekend. Joey Logano was the winner last week at North Wilkesboro and led a career-high 323 laps.
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1: Good Friday morning. We start your day with mostly cloudy skies and scattered showers and a few storms. Temperatures start in the mid to upper 60s. We'll stay mostly cloudy throughout the day today with highs only reaching the mid to upper 70s. Some isolated showers and a few storms are possible throughout the day. Then we're mostly cloudy overnight with scattered showers and a few storms possible. We'll drop to the upper 60s. We'll have a chance for some isolated showers on Saturday with highs at around 80. I'm meteorologist Grant Skinner in the NCN Weather Center.
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0: truly, madly, deeply Savage Garden, wrapping up that set of timeless favorites. And as we head toward 9, Chicago's just ahead, Toto coming up, Dolly Parton and more. They're on the way for you. Life 103.1. 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
2: 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In the sweltering heat of summer, gardeners and farmers face unique challenges in maintaining safety and productivity. It is more than just being hot. Prolonged exposure to hot temperatures can lead to heat-related illnesses, ranging from mild heat rash to life-threatening heat stroke. Therefore, being prepared and aware of heat risks are crucial for ensuring well-being in the garden or on the farm. One fundamental measure is staying adequately hydrated. This involves drinking plenty of water throughout the day, even before you feel thirsty, and avoid sugary drinks, caffeine, and alcohol. Electrolyte-rich beverages can also be beneficial, especially during strenuous activity. Another thing is to schedule work during cooler parts of the day, such as early mornings or late evenings. This can significantly reduce heat exposure. If midday work is unavoidable, frequent breaks in shaded or air-conditioned areas are essential. Wearing appropriate clothing is another vital component of heat safety. Loose-fitting, lightweight, and light-colored clothing made from breathable fabrics like cotton can help dissipate heat and allow for better airflow. Wide-brimmed hats protect the face, neck, and ears from direct sun exposure, while sunglasses can shield the eyes. Lastly, recognizing the symptoms of heat stress, such as dizziness, nausea, headache, and excessive sweating, and taking immediate action by resting in a cool place and rehydrating can prevent escalation to more severe conditions. Having someone else with you or aware you're outside during heat events is important too, because heat can also impact your ability to tell whether you are being impacted by the heat. Implementing these research-backed practices ensures a safer and more sustainable approach to working outdoors in hot weather. For more information about heat safety, please contact your local Cooperative Extension office.
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9: With the front still stalled near our area, we'll have more chances for some scattered showers and a few storms, especially during the first part of the day today and overnight into early Saturday. Temperatures will be cooler today, then we'll gradually warm up through the end of the weekend. We're mostly cloudy with scattered showers and storms this morning, temperatures in the mid to upper 60s. We'll reach the mid to upper 70s this afternoon with more shower chances and a better chance for showers and storms overnight. I'm meteorologist Grant Skinner in the NCN Weather Center.
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Little River Band reminiscing on Life 103.1. Steve Kelly with you this morning. Here's the Righteous Brothers on Life 103.1.

0: That's Cool and the Gang, Cherish, here at Life 103.1. This has been kind of scary, this cyclospora outbreak. The Food and Drug Administration has been trying to track down the source of this. Well, now it's a new multi-state outbreak of infections that has sickened at least 72 people, and this appears unrelated to the ongoing outbreak that they think was traced to iceberg lettuce. Cyclospora, of course, is a parasite, and this is getting frightening, not being able to figure out where it's coming from. And unrelated, more than 1.5 million eggs sold in six states have been voluntarily recalled over potential salmonella contamination. Federal regulators announced that yesterday. So make sure you feel comfortable with the source of your food. This is pretty frightening out there. Hopefully the FDA will get a handle on this situation in the near future. All right, we've got more timeless favorites after the break for you. Fleetwood Mac, Rick Nelson, and more coming up. Life 103.1.
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0: That's Kim Carnes, More Love, Life 103.1 WLHC. 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
2: 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Ben Cole's 9-under par, first round leader at the 3M Open at TPC Twin Cities in Blaine, Minnesota. Emiliano Grillo, Jackson Koivun, and Gary Woodland all two shots back, tied for second at 7-under par. Scottie Scheffler in a five-way tie for fifth place, three shots off the pace at 6-under. The ISPS Handa Senior Open at the Kings, Glenn Eagles in Scotland, Cameron Percy 7-under 63, Lionel Alexander 6-under, Jerry Kelly, Ernie Els, Tom Pernice Jr. at 5-under par, tied for third. Lauren Coughlin and Jenny Shin share the lead after the first round of the Scottish Open. They're at 6-under par. 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

0: Kenny Rogers' lady here at Life 103.1. And that lady is Robin O'Brien. She is standing by to take over at the top of the hour. I'm Steve Kelly. I'll see you back at 3 here at Life 103.1.
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2: MCN News, I'm Mike Rayleigh. U.S. strikes at Iran continued for a 13th consecutive night. President Donald Trump last night said,
3: "They have no radar, they have no anti-aircraft, they have no nothing, other than they're mean and they're smart. And they still have some capability."
2: Governor Josh Stein visited the Raleigh Police Department Special Operations Division on Thursday to highlight recent investments in the state budget to support law enforcement.
4: "Too often, officers are put in the position of having to act as a social worker or a case manager. That is why programs like Raleigh Police Department's ACORNS unit are so important."
2: The latest drought report released on Thursday shows that North Carolina's drought conditions are improving. Assistant State Climatologist Corey Davis told SFNToday.com.
5: "Especially in North Carolina, that's where we've seen the bigger changes thanks to that rain earlier in the week. That big pocket of exceptional drought across the northern Piedmont is almost gone. It has substantially shrunk this week, but it's really taken multiple rounds of rain to get to that point."
2: More than $1.3 billion in renovations to Bank of America Stadium could position Charlotte to host major NFL events, including the NFL Draft and potentially a Super Bowl. Charlotte City Councilman Malcolm Graham told Fox 46,
6: "Opportunities for the restaurants, waiters and waitresses and bartenders, Uber drivers, small business owners, event planners, the hotels."
2: A Louisiana higher education leader has been named to lead the North Carolina Community College System.
7: The State Board of Community Colleges selecting Dr. Monty Sullivan to lead the system. He had led the Louisiana Community and Technical College System for 12 years before he retired. He still must be confirmed by the General Assembly. Dr. Bill Carver, currently serving as Acting and Interim President of the system, he stepped into the role July 1st following the retirement of former President Dr. Jeff Cox. I am Bruce Farrell.
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0: That's Lionel Richie and Hello on Life 103.1. I'm Robin O'Brien. Friday is here. I hope your Friday is off to a great start. I hope you're happy and healthy. I'm happy to be here playing your timeless favorites till 3 o'clock this afternoon. Coming up today, 4 things you didn't know yesterday, some critters rescued from a drain, and a Julie Andrews documentary is on the way. I'll tell you about it. That and more this afternoon on Life 103.1. Elton John on the way later this hour, The Association.
1: 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There will be a bouncy house, snacks, popsicles, a special presentation, and free school supplies while they last. 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The Village Chapel in Pinehurst is hosting a blood drive on Wednesday, July 29th from 1 to 6. 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

0: That's Whitney Houston and Greatest Love of All on Life 103.1. Before that, Love and Spoonful and Younger Girl. On the way, the Eagles.
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4: 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They spent around $44 billion on operations and workforce expenses. And that spending does ripple outward into local economies. Hospitals are often among the largest employers in a region, especially rural communities. In fact, they're among the top 10 employers in 95 of North Carolina's 100 counties.
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0: What Kind of Fool? That's Barbara Streisand and Barry Gibb on Life 103.1. I'm Robin O'Brien. Bonita Springs, Florida firefighters stepped in to help a wildlife rescue group when sea turtle hatchlings got trapped in storm drains near Mediterra Beach Club. The 14 turtles were safely fished out of the drains by firefighters and personnel from Turtle Times, Inc. A fire department spokesperson said, "Around this time of year, we get a lot of ducklings in drains, but we haven't had a lot of sea turtles." The turtles were loaded into buckets and helped along their journey to the Gulf of Mexico. Helen Reddy on the way later this hour, Fifth Dimension.
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0: That's Juice Newton, Love's Been a Little Bit Hard on Me on Life 103.1. Before that, Chubby Checker, Let's Twist Again. 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

0: That's What Love Is For. That's Amy Grant on Life 103.1. And a great beach tune from the Embers. Before that, I Love Beach Music. Coming up, Carole King.
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2: This is Amanda Bratcher with North Carolina Cooperative Extension in Lee County. In the sweltering heat of summer, gardeners and farmers face unique challenges in maintaining safety and productivity. It is more than just being hot. Prolonged exposure to hot temperatures can lead to heat-related illnesses, ranging from mild heat rash to life-threatening heat stroke. Therefore, being prepared and aware of heat risks are crucial for ensuring well-being in the garden or on the farm. One fundamental measure is staying adequately hydrated. This involves drinking plenty of water throughout the day, even before you feel thirsty, and avoid sugary drinks, caffeine, and alcohol. Electrolyte-rich beverages can also be beneficial, especially during strenuous activity. Another thing is to schedule work during cooler parts of the day, such as early mornings or late evenings. This can significantly reduce heat exposure. If midday work is unavoidable, frequent breaks in shaded or air-conditioned areas are essential. Wearing appropriate clothing is another vital component of heat safety. Loose-fitting, lightweight, and light-colored clothing made from breathable fabrics like cotton can help dissipate heat and allow for better airflow. 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Lastly, recognizing the symptoms of heat stress, such as dizziness, nausea, headache, and excessive sweating, and taking immediate action by resting in a cool place and rehydrating can prevent escalation to more severe conditions. Having someone else with you or aware you're outside during heat events is important too, because heat can also impact your ability to tell whether you are being impacted by the heat. Implementing these research-backed practices ensures a safer and more sustainable approach to working outdoors in hot weather. For more information about heat safety, please contact your local cooperative extension office.
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5: 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We're celebrating the incredible world of bluegrass with the best. Rhonda Vincent and The Rage recognizes the queen of bluegrass and another legend, Leroy Troy and the Tennessee Mafia Jug Band. 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
2: NCN News, I'm Mike Braley. North Carolina's U.S. Senate candidates brought competing campaign messages to Gastonia with former Governor Roy Cooper and former Republican National Committee Chairman Michael Whatley holding events. Cooper attacked Whatley as a D.C. insider, pointing to his investments in energy companies. Whatley said this at his event.
3: In order to win, we need to draw a contrast with Roy Cooper. You know, the fact is that this guy was the worst governor in the history of North Carolina. This guy raised prices on basically everything here in North Carolina. This is a guy who wants to raise taxes.
2: Some breaking sports news. LeBron James is signing with the Philadelphia 76ers on a two-year, $8 million deal with a player option. More than $1.3 billion in renovations to Bank of America Stadium could position Charlotte to host major NFL events. Charlotte City Councilman Malcolm Graham told Fox 46.
4: For them to continue to lean in to making the facility one of the best in the country demonstrates their commitment to the city, demonstrates their commitment to partnering with us.
2: Nearly a dozen people are recovering after a seaplane crashed north of Seattle. Correspondent Mike Hempett has that.
5: A seaplane crashed in the northern San Juan Islands, catching fire. Multiple agencies successfully rescued the pilot and 10 passengers and transported them to hospitals via boat and air. The cause of the accident isn't known. The Federal Aviation Administration is investigating. I'm Mike Hempett.
2: Property owners in Burgon will soon pay more in taxes. Town manager James Gant tells WWAY in Wilmington the increase will help the town rebuild its budget while investing in long-term needs.
6: What we don't want to see is a huge jump. So if we do even incremental jumps throughout a five-year period, that's better than having a 20-cent jump at one time.
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8: For the rest of our Friday, we'll stay mostly cloudy with temperatures only reaching the mid to upper 70s this afternoon. Some isolated showers and some storms are possible. We're then mostly cloudy overnight with temperatures dropping to the upper 60s by Saturday morning. Some scattered showers and storms are possible overnight into Saturday morning. The rain chances will gradually drop throughout the day on Saturday, and highs only reach to around 80. We'll reach the mid to upper 80s on Sunday. I'm meteorologist Grant Skinner in the NCN Weather Center.
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0: Downtown Train, that's Rod Stewart on Life 103.1. I'm Robin O'Brien. Disney Plus is developing a new definitive documentary about Oscar-winning actress Julie Andrews' life and career. We can look for it in 2027. The award-winning British singer and actress known for Mary Poppins, The Sound of Music, and The Princess Diaries is 90 years old. The Disney Plus doc will feature never-before-seen archival footage and new interviews. This definitive portrait offers an intimate and revealing look at Andrews' extraordinary journey to her meteoric rise as a global superstar. Andrews' most recent roles include voicing Lady Whistledown on the hit Netflix series Bridgerton. Paul McCartney and Wings on the way later this hour. Glenn Campbell.
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8: With a front stalled near our area, we'll keep more chances for scattered showers and some storms the first part of the weekend. Then rain chances will gradually drop off through Sunday, and temperatures will warm up through the start of next week. Some isolated showers and storms are possible this afternoon, with highs reaching the mid to upper 70s. Then a better chance for scattered showers and storms overnight, will drop to the upper 60s. Highs will warm to around 80 on Saturday, with a few showers and storms. I'm meteorologist Grant Skinner in the NCN Weather Center.
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0: Gotta Try and Michael McDonald on Life in 03.1. 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

0: Love is a Wonderful Thing, Michael Bolton on Life 103.1. And before that, the Buckinghams, Hey Baby. 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
7: For the rest of our Friday, we'll stay mostly cloudy with temperatures only reaching the mid to upper 70s this afternoon. Some isolated showers and some storms are possible. We're then mostly cloudy overnight with temperatures dropping to the upper 60s by Saturday morning. Some scattered showers and storms are possible overnight into Saturday morning. The rain chances will gradually drop throughout the day on Saturday, and highs only reach to around 80. We'll reach the mid to upper 80s on Sunday. I'm meteorologist Grant Skinner in the NCN Weather Center.
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2: AP News, I'm Ed Donahue. On social media, LeBron James says he is heading to the Philadelphia 76ers. The four-time NBA champion called it his last decision and that it comes after he strongly considered retirement. James talked last month about the speculation.
3: Our Warriors, our Philly, this guy just told me to come to the Yankees.
2: LeBron James says he believes he can help make the Philadelphia 76ers a championship team. The 41-year-old also feels he has something to prove.
3: I seen something on social media the other day that wherever I go, that maybe in the play-in or something, and I'm not a factor anymore, so I get that as well, too. So that's just a little motivation.
2: ESPN reports James's two-year deal in Philadelphia is worth a modest $8 million. Teammates will include fellow All-Stars Joel Embiid, Tyrese Maxey, and Jaylen Brown. Foreigners are stranded in the Strait of Hormuz, and Shabia Manchu with the UN High Commission for Human Rights is calling for urgent action.
4: Some seafarers have been abandoned at sea by shipowners who have left them without support, repatriation, and even their owed wages. We are aware of at least 9 ships with 93 crew members abandoned by their owners at Iranian ports in the Strait of Hormuz since the start of the war.
2: The CDC says the U.S. has surpassed last year's record for measles cases with 5 months left in this year. Federal health officials have linked 4 more states to an outbreak of a diarrhea-causing parasite, Cyclospora. Tracing efforts now include Illinois, Kansas, Oklahoma, and Pennsylvania. 5 other states are affected. The cases are linked to shredded lettuce. 11 people have been indicted in the smuggling deaths of 6 migrants in a rail cargo container in Texas. This is AP News.
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9: With a front stalled near our area, we'll keep more chances for scattered showers and some storms the first part of the weekend. Then rain chances will gradually drop off through Sunday, and temperatures will warm up through the start of next week. Some isolated showers and storms are possible this afternoon, with highs reaching the mid to upper 70s. Then a better chance for scattered showers and storms overnight, will drop to the upper 60s. Highs will warm to around 80 on Saturday, with a few showers and storms. I'm meteorologist Grant Skinner in the NCN Weather Center.
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0: Lionel Richie, Say You, Say Me on Life 103.1. I'm Robin O'Brien. A new study in communication sustainability found that by simply following the posted speed limits, U.S. drivers would save 6.7 million gallons of fuel every day. Even better, based on data collected from millions of vehicle trips, given an average daily driving distance of 28.6 miles, driving at or below the posted limit adds just 54 seconds of driving per day. Not even a minute. I hope the people who need to hear this have heard it. Some of you are going way too fast. Crosby, Stills, and Nash on the way later this hour. Donovan.
1: 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Want to put your knitting or crochet skills to good use? 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You'll help make lap throws, scarves, and washcloths for nursing home residents and hospice patients. All skill levels are welcome. Partnership for Children and Families, the Sanford Rotary Club, and the Lee County Sheriff's Office are hosting their annual Back to School Haircuts and School Supply Giveaway event on Sunday, August 9th, starting at 10 at the Dennis A. Wicker Civic Center. School supply donations are needed and can be dropped off at the Lee County Sheriff's Office or the Sanford Herald. Calvary Baptist Church in Carthage is hosting Vacation Bible School Monday, August 3rd through Friday, August 7th. This year's theme is Rainforest Falls, Exploring the Nature of God. 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
5: For the rest of our Friday, we'll stay mostly cloudy with temperatures only reaching the mid to upper 70s this afternoon. Some isolated showers and some storms are possible. We're then mostly cloudy overnight with temperatures dropping to the upper 60s by Saturday morning. Some scattered showers and storms are possible overnight into Saturday morning. The rain chances will gradually drop throughout the day on Saturday and highs only reach to around 80. We'll reach the mid to upper 80s on Sunday. I'm meteorologist Grant Skinner in the NCN Weather Center.
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0: There's Elton John, Can You Feel the Love Tonight on Life 103.1. 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
3: Hospitals generated about $52 billion in economic impact last year, roughly 6% of the entire state's gross domestic product. They spent around $44 billion on operations and workforce expenses. And that spending does ripple outward into local economies. Hospitals are often among the largest employers in a region, especially rural communities. In fact, they're among the top 10 employers in 95 of North Carolina's 100 counties.
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Jim Benedict here, reminding you that you can catch me bringing you the best of timeless favorites every Sunday from noon to 4. 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

0: That's Richard Marx, Now and Forever, on Life in 03.1. Before that, Janis Joplin, Me and Bobby McGee. On the way, James Taylor.
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11: With a front stalled near our area, we'll keep more chances for scattered showers and some storms the first part of the weekend. Then rain chances will gradually drop off through Sunday, and temperatures will warm up through the start of next week. Some isolated showers and storms are possible this afternoon, with highs reaching the mid to upper 70s. Then a better chance for scattered showers and storms overnight will drop to the upper 60s. Highs will warm to around 80 on Saturday with a few showers and storms. I'm meteorologist Grant Skinner in the NCN Weather Center.
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2: I'm Dan Loney with Your Money Now. The markets are mixed on word that Pakistan is once again trying to broker a peace between the U.S. and Iran. The Dow Industrial Average is up more than 250 points. The NASDAQ is down a tenth of 1%. Oil prices are coming down on this news. West Texas crude is down 4% at $88 a barrel. Stocks that are connected to AI data center infrastructure are mostly lower today. Investors are concerned about the recent news by several AI firms of them raising their CapEx spend this year. So companies like Corning is off 3%, and GE Vernova has lost 1%. A group of 25 tech companies have released a letter urging policymakers to not overregulate open-weight AI models. A bill is being moved forward in the House after OpenAI had its open system hack another platform several days ago. Tech sees it as an important move since Chinese open-weight AI models are gaining steam against U.S. offerings. And that's Your Money Now.
3: The board recommends approving.
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0: That's Whitney Houston, One Moment in Time on Life 103.1. I'm Robin O'Brien. Time for another exciting edition of Four Things You Didn't Know Yesterday. Number one, this year smartphone users around the world will spend almost $280 billion on in-app purchases. Number two, four things you didn't know yesterday. The Driscoll Company ships 4 billion containers of fruit across 60 countries every year. Number three, four things you didn't know yesterday. In 2016, eBay banned all human skulls, spines, and other bones from being sold. Dang it! And finally, number four, four things you didn't know yesterday. 30% of Indonesia's population owns a bird. Bird ownership is very popular in Indonesia thanks to a long-standing custom, the thought that owning a bird is a mark of success for a person. John Denver on the way later this hour, Elvis.
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8: For the rest of our Friday, we'll stay mostly cloudy with temperatures only reaching the mid to upper 70s this afternoon. Some isolated showers and some storms are possible. We're then mostly cloudy overnight with temperatures dropping to the upper 60s by Saturday morning. Some scattered showers and storms are possible overnight into Saturday morning. The rain chances will gradually drop throughout the day on Saturday and highs only reach to around 80. We'll reach the mid to upper 80s on Sunday. I'm meteorologist Grant Skinner in the NCN Weather Center.
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0: That's Cyndi Lauper and True Colors on Life 103.1. 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

0: Eddie Rabbit and Crystal Gale, You and I on Life 103.1. And before that, The Hollies, Look Through Any Window. I'm Robin O'Brien. That'll wrap it up for me on this Friday afternoon. I thank you for taking me along, making me a part of your day today. We appreciate you listening. Stick around for Steve Kelly back in at 3. He has more of your timeless favorites, Gordon Lightfoot, standing by. Have a fantastic Friday. I'll see you back here tomorrow morning at 9, and we'll revisit some stories I've talked about recently and not so recently, in case you missed them.
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2: AP News. I'm Ed Donahue. Teenager Colt Gray changed his plea to guilty today in the shooting deaths of two teachers and two students 2 years ago at a high school in Georgia. He will receive a life prison sentence. Shayna Aspinwall's husband, Richard, was killed. Their daughters were 2 and 5 when their father died.
3: The grief of losing him is constant. There is an empty chair at our table, silence where his voice used to be, and countless moments when I instinctively reach for him only to remember he's gone. Every holiday, birthday, anniversary, an ordinary day is a reminder of what has been stolen from us.
2: Gray sat at a table in the courtroom with his feet chained together next to his attorney. Iran's foreign minister says discussions with China and Russia are ongoing, calling the two nations friends. He pledged Iran will not bow to U.S. bullying. Israeli Prime Minister Benjamin Netanyahu's office says he will travel to the U.S. next week to meet with President Trump.
4: Iran's in a lot of trouble.
2: Secretary of State Marco Rubio says gas prices and other prices are higher in the U.S., but prices are higher too in Iran.
4: They're facing hyperinflation, runaway inflation, high food costs. These are all pre-existing. They've all gotten worse. They suffered a tremendous amount of damage to their military infrastructure, but they've also spent 20 years taking every penny they have and not spending it on their country.
2: The International Maritime Organization says at least 6,000 mariners are stranded on about 400 vessels around the Strait of Hormuz. Iran's Houthi allies have increased leverage when they targeted two Saudi oil tankers in the Red Sea. President Trump says the U.S. will open a formal investigation into the EU's trade practices, claiming it has unfairly levied billions of dollars in fines against U.S. tech giants. Two diplomats tell the AP member state representatives of the International Criminal Court have voted to remove its chief prosecutor nearly 2 years after sexual misconduct allegations against Karim Khan first emerged. This is AP News.
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9: With a front stalled near our area, we'll keep more chances for scattered showers and some storms the first part of the weekend. Then rain chances will gradually drop off through Sunday, and temperatures will warm up through the start of next week. Some isolated showers and storms are possible this afternoon, with highs reaching the mid to upper 70s. Then a better chance for scattered showers and storms overnight, will drop to the upper 60s. Highs will warm to around 80 on Saturday, with a few showers and storms. I'm meteorologist Grant Skinner in the NCN Weather Center.
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Linda Ronstadt, Blue Bayou, Life 103.1. Hello, Steve Kelly with you on this Friday afternoon. Here's the Four Tops, Bernadette, Life 103.1.

0: Those are the Commodores on the Night Shift, Life 103.1. And Steve Kelly with you. It is July 24th. What is trending and buzzing on social media? Let's catch you up as we do each afternoon. Nevaeh, the R&B singer, has revealed her private cancer battle in a new interview. An egg recall. More than 1.5 million dozen eggs in six states that were sold have been recalled over potential salmonella contamination. Diego Pavia, the Baltimore Ravens, have cut the Heisman Trophy runner-up winner. And Cyclospora, a new outbreak of the parasite. It is under investigation by the FDA. And Cooper Flagg, the NBA star, and his family appeared on Celebrity Family Feud the other night, and fans are excited and talking about that. That's what's trending. You're caught up this afternoon. Life 103.1.
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7: For the rest of our Friday, we'll stay mostly cloudy with temperatures only reaching the mid to upper 70s this afternoon. Some isolated showers and some storms are possible. We're then mostly cloudy overnight with temperatures dropping to the upper 60s by Saturday morning. Some scattered showers and storms are possible overnight into Saturday morning. The rain chances will gradually drop throughout the day on Saturday and highs only reach to around 80. We'll reach the mid to upper 80s on Sunday. I'm meteorologist Grant Skinner in the NCN Weather Center.
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0: That's Billy Ocean here at Life 103.1 WLHC. What's going on from our community calendar? Middle Cross Baptist Church in West End hosting Wonder Junction Vacation Bible School. 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They're going to have a lot of activities planned. And to find out more, visit Middle Cross Baptist Church Facebook page. 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
2: 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It is more than just being hot. Prolonged exposure to hot temperatures can lead to heat-related illnesses, ranging from mild heat rash to life-threatening heat stroke. Therefore, being prepared and aware of heat risks are crucial for ensuring well-being in the garden or on the farm. One fundamental measure is staying adequately hydrated. This involves drinking plenty of water throughout the day, even before you feel thirsty, and avoid sugary drinks, caffeine, and alcohol. Electrolyte-rich beverages can also be beneficial, especially during strenuous activity. Another thing is to schedule work during cooler parts of the day, such as early mornings or late evenings. This can significantly reduce heat exposure. If midday work is unavoidable, frequent breaks in shaded or air-conditioned areas are essential. Wearing appropriate clothing is another vital component of heat safety. Loose-fitting, lightweight, and light-colored clothing made from breathable fabrics like cotton can help dissipate heat and allow for better airflow. 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Having someone else with you or aware you're outside during heat events is important too, because heat can also impact your ability to tell whether you are being impacted by the heat. 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
6: Looks like we'll have some rain for the first half of the weekend, and then things start to dry out a little bit by Sunday. Tonight, scattered showers and storms are likely, and the rain could be heavy at times. Temperatures fall into the upper 60s. We'll have scattered showers for the first half of the day on Saturday. High temperatures are in the upper 70s to near 80 degrees. A little bit of fog by Sunday morning, then it's partly cloudy in the afternoon with highs in the upper 80s. I'm meteorologist Amy Wilmoth in the NCN Weather Center.
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Stills and Crofts Diamond Girl from Life 103.1. And good afternoon, Steve Kelly with you. We'll open up our history books coming up, see what's happened on this day. Now it's Smokey and the Miracles, Life 103.1.

0: There's the Eagles, Life 103.1, and Steve Kelly, it's July 24th. What's happened in history on this day? Back to 1974, Death Wish was released in theaters, starring Charles Bronson as vigilante Paul Kersey. Again, 1974. One of the worst movies ever, Sgt. Pepper's Lonely Hearts Club Band, released in 1978. It starred Peter Frampton and the Bee Gees. A big, big flop. We lost Peter Sellers. What an actor. He died of a heart attack. He was only 54 years old back in 1980. And after four Super Bowl titles, Terry Bradshaw retired from the Pittsburgh Steelers in 1984. And Disney released its first non-G-rated cartoon, The Black Cauldron, in 1985. And while we're talking movie releases, La Bamba, starring Lou Diamond Phillips as Richie Valens, premiered in theaters in 1987. And we've got more timeless favorites just ahead. Life 103.1.
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9: More rain is headed this way. Scattered showers and thunderstorms are likely overnight tonight thanks to the stalled out frontal boundary. Temperatures will cool down into the upper 60s. We'll have scattered showers throughout the first half of the day on Saturday, and then it gets drier, highs in the upper 70s to near 80. A little bit of fog Sunday morning and then partly cloudy in the afternoon with high temperatures in the upper 80s. I'm meteorologist Amy Wilmoth in the NCN Weather Center.
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0: Kenny Rogers, Coward of the County, Life 103.1, WLHC. What's going on from our community calendar? Sandhills Natural History Society having a meeting on Monday the 27th at Weymouth Woods Sandhills Nature Preserve beginning at 7:30. All about birds, part two is the theme. You are invited once again Monday the 27th. That's what's happening. 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
2: I'm Dan Loney with Your Money Now. Wall Street had a bit of a rough day as more concerns about AI spending showed up. The Dow Industrial Average was up 235 points, ending the day at 51,947, but the NASDAQ lost 162 points. S&P 500 was up by 3. All three indexes were in the red for the week, with the NASDAQ down about 3%. Paramount has agreed to delay its purchase of Warner Brothers Discovery to as late as June of 2027. This comes as numerous state attorneys general have filed suit against the deal. The expectation is that the $110 billion price tag will increase due to the delay. Paramount has wanted the deal completed by September. Stocks connected to AI data center infrastructure mostly lowered today. Investors concerned about the recent news by several firms of them raising their CapEx spending this year. So companies like Intel felt the pinch, down 8% today. Corning was off 6%, and GE Vernova lost 2%. And that is Your Money Now.
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0: James Taylor putting the wraps on that set of timeless favorites here at Life 103.1. Andy Gibb, Christopher Cross, The Turtles, and more. 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
2: Parenting doesn't come with an instruction manual is a familiar adage. However, Penn State researchers discovered a new way for parents to interact with young children to improve child skills. The study provided preschoolers with a supplemental educational program called READY. In addition, parents of some of the READY students received coaching and support materials. When those preschoolers got to seventh grade, researchers found those whose parents were coached had fewer conduct issues and higher levels of academic skills and brain function. The article in the journal Development and Psychopathology suggests how important it is to involve parents in developing key educational skills.
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8: Looks like we'll have some rain for the first half of the weekend, and then things start to dry out a little bit by Sunday. Tonight, scattered showers and storms are likely, and the rain could be heavy at times. Temperatures fall into the upper 60s. We'll have scattered showers for the first half of the day on Saturday. High temperatures are in the upper 70s to near 80 degrees. A little bit of fog by Sunday morning, then it's partly cloudy in the afternoon with highs in the upper 80s. I'm meteorologist Amy Wilmoth in the NCN Weather Center.
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2: NCN News, I'm Alyssa Vail. AP correspondent Haya Panjwani reports on a Trump administration trade dispute with the European Union.
3: President Trump says the U.S. will investigate European Union trade practices, claiming that they unfairly fined tech giants. President Donald Trump says the United States will open a formal investigation into the EU's trade practices, saying that the bloc unfairly levied billions of dollars of fines against Google, Apple, and other U.S. tech giants. The Republican president made the announcement a day after the EU hit Google with a fine of $1 billion. The EU says Google broke digital antitrust regulations by setting up Google Play and its ubiquitous search engine to corral consumers towards its own services and apps to the detriment of its competitors. Haya Panjwani, Washington.
2: Iran targeted American strongholds around the Persian Gulf, while the U.S. bombarded Iranian military sites as the rivals showed no sign of backing away from their conflict. The fighting unfolded Friday after a 13th straight night of strikes. Both sides also made moves suggesting an escalation was possible. Washington has fired its city manager after just over 3 months in the position. During an hour-long closed-door session on Thursday afternoon, the Washington City Council voted unanimously to let Jonathan Rory go from the role. Council members cited concerns over police dispatch staffing shortages and emergency communication operations. Councilmember Anthony Tyer told WITN,
4: I think the biggest question was our public safety piece of everything. And as council heard from our subject matter experts, from our chief of police, from other staff members there, and being alerted that, you know, public safety may not have been fully considered here, that was something that we just kind of draw the line with.
2: Investigators found an inmate who escaped from a correctional center in Winston-Salem, according to the North Carolina Department of Adult Correction. Officials say that Raymond Warren escaped from the Forsyth County Correctional Center on Friday morning. He was found on Friday afternoon on Indiana Avenue, which is about a mile from where he escaped. 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
6: More rain is headed this way. Scattered showers and thunderstorms are likely overnight tonight thanks to the stalled out frontal boundary. Temperatures will cool down into the upper 60s. We'll have scattered showers throughout the first half of the day on Saturday, and then it gets drier, highs in the upper 70s to near 80. A little bit of fog Sunday morning, and then partly cloudy in the afternoon with high temperatures in the upper 80s. I'm meteorologist Amy Wilmoth in the NCN Weather Center.
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John Denver, he wrote that for his wife, Annie. It's Annie's song. And is Steve Kelly playing the songs for you? Here come the Four Seasons, Life 103.1.

0: That's Air Supply to Less Lonely People. Life 103.1. 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Usually I make way for Weekend Shuffle, but it's on summer break. A reminder, if you have a guest or maybe yourself, to be on Grace Notes. 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Have a great weekend. I'll see you Monday. 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
7: Looks like we'll have some rain for the first half of the weekend, and then things start to dry out a little bit by Sunday. Tonight, scattered showers and storms are likely, and the rain could be heavy at times. Temperatures fall into the upper 60s. We'll have scattered showers for the first half of the day on Saturday. High temperatures are in the upper 70s to near 80 degrees. A little bit of fog by Sunday morning, then it's partly cloudy in the afternoon with highs in the upper 80s. I'm meteorologist Amy Wilmoth in the NCN Weather Center.
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2: If you knew something, Thomas. No sign of any backing away in the Iran war. Iran targeted U.S. strongholds around the Persian Gulf today, while U.S. forces bombed Iranian military sites. At the White House this afternoon, reporters asked President Trump if he had an exit strategy.
3: Well, I think there's a lot of them. There's a military exit where we just keep going just the way we are, and we can even make it a heavier dose, and it's knocking out everything they have. Or there's a smarter strategy, and that's you make a deal. And they want to make a deal. I just don't think they're ready yet.
2: Meanwhile, Donna Warder reports.
4: The International Maritime Organization has told the United Nations that at least 6,000 mariners are stranded on about 400 vessels in and around the Strait of Hormuz, the crucial waterway that's the center of the latest fighting in the Iran war. Shabia Mantu, spokesperson for the UN High Commissioner for Human Rights, says at least 9 ships have been abandoned by their owners.
5: The seafarers have been left on their ships to fend for themselves without food, water, electricity, or means to communicate with their families. They face prolonged isolation and confinement in a conflict zone with uncertainty about their safety and disembarkation.
4: Some mariners have been stuck in the strait since the beginning of the war, not able to escape during the ceasefire. I'm Donna Warder.
2: After a big spike yesterday, oil prices eased a bit. Brent crude, the international standard, settling at $96.51 per barrel, while AAA puts the U.S. average for a gallon of gas above $4.10. Stocks drifted on Wall Street. The Dow rose 235 points, about 0.5%. The S&P rose 0.1%. The Nasdaq fell 0.6. All three finished the week lower. And Paramount's agreed to delay closing on its buyout of Warner Brothers Discovery well into next year, as a judge considers a challenge from 12 states seeking to block the deal altogether. This is AP News.
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6: More rain is headed this way. Scattered showers and thunderstorms are likely overnight tonight thanks to the stalled out frontal boundary. Temperatures will cool down into the upper 60s. We'll have scattered showers throughout the first half of the day on Saturday, and then it gets drier, highs in the upper 70s to near 80. A little bit of fog Sunday morning and then partly cloudy in the afternoon with high temperatures in the upper 80s. I'm meteorologist Amy Wilmoth in the NCN Weather Center.
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8: Looks like we'll have some rain for the first half of the weekend, and then things start to dry out a little bit by Sunday. Tonight, scattered showers and storms are likely, and the rain could be heavy at times. Temperatures fall into the upper 60s. We'll have scattered showers for the first half of the day on Saturday. High temperatures are in the upper 70s to near 80 degrees. A little bit of fog by Sunday morning, then it's partly cloudy in the afternoon with highs in the upper 80s. I'm meteorologist Amy Wilmoth in the NCN Weather Center.
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0: That was another timeless favorite right here on Life 103.1. Stay tuned. 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
6: More rain is headed this way. Scattered showers and thunderstorms are likely overnight tonight thanks to the stalled out frontal boundary. Temperatures will cool down into the upper 60s. We'll have scattered showers throughout the first half of the day on Saturday, and then it gets drier, highs in the upper 70s to near 80. A little bit of fog Sunday morning, and then partly cloudy in the afternoon with high temperatures in the upper 80s. I'm meteorologist Amy Wilmoth in the NCN Weather Center.
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0: That was another timeless favorite on Life 103.1. Don't forget to tune in on Friday mornings shortly after 8 for the College of Musical Knowledge with Professor Will Robinson. He'll ask a trivia question about a song or an artist, and if you're the first person to correctly answer the question, you'll get a gift card, a $25 gift card, thanks to an amazing sponsor. Be sure to study up, and we'll be back with more timeless favorites right after this.
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2: 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In the sweltering heat of summer, gardeners and farmers face unique challenges in maintaining safety and productivity. It is more than just being hot. Prolonged exposure to hot temperatures can lead to heat-related illnesses, ranging from mild heat rash to life-threatening heat stroke. Therefore, being prepared and aware of heat risks are crucial for ensuring well-being in the garden or on the farm. One fundamental measure is staying adequately hydrated. This involves drinking plenty of water throughout the day, even before you feel thirsty, and avoid sugary drinks, caffeine, and alcohol. Electrolyte-rich beverages can also be beneficial, especially during strenuous activity. Another thing is to schedule work during cooler parts of the day, such as early mornings or late evenings. This can significantly reduce heat exposure. If midday work is unavoidable, frequent breaks in shaded or air-conditioned areas are essential. Wearing appropriate clothing is another vital component of heat safety. Loose-fitting, lightweight, and light-colored clothing made from breathable fabrics like cotton can help dissipate heat and allow for better airflow. Wide-brimmed hats protect the face, neck, and ears from direct sun exposure, while sunglasses can shield the eyes. Lastly, recognizing the symptoms of heat stress, such as dizziness, nausea, headache, and excessive sweating, and taking immediate action by resting in a cool place and rehydrating can prevent escalation to more severe conditions. Having someone else with you or aware you're outside during heat events is important too, because heat can also impact your ability to tell whether you are being impacted by the heat. Implementing these research-backed practices ensures a safer and more sustainable approach to working outdoors in hot weather. For more information about heat safety, please contact your local cooperative extension office.
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3: 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Blake's is located on Highway 211 on the Cantor side of the 220 bypass. 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
5: Hospitals generated about $52 billion in economic impact last year, roughly 6% of the entire state's gross domestic product. They spent around $44 billion on operations and workforce expenses. And that spending does ripple outward into local economies. Hospitals are often among the largest employers in a region, especially rural communities. In fact, they're among the top 10 employers in 95 of North Carolina's 100 counties.
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6: Looks like we'll have some rain for the first half of the weekend, and then things start to dry out a little bit by Sunday. Tonight, scattered showers and storms are likely, and the rain could be heavy at times. Temperatures fall into the upper 60s. We'll have scattered showers for the first half of the day on Saturday. High temperatures are in the upper 70s to near 80 degrees. A little bit of fog by Sunday morning, then it's partly cloudy in the afternoon with highs in the upper 80s. I'm meteorologist Amy Wilmoth in the NCN Weather Center.
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2: NCN News, I'm Alyssa Vale. At a briefing, Texas Governor Greg Abbott says there's been significant damage from river flooding in south central Texas.
3: The area that had the most water that I saw was right here in the greater Cotulla area. Once you're above the Nueces, that water is everywhere. And it seems like it just continues to persist. We saw destruction to homes. We saw destruction to infrastructure. We also saw signs, however, of people and communities already embarking upon the rebuilding process.
2: The U.S. has surpassed 2025's record for measles cases with 5 months left in 2026. The U.S. Centers for Disease Control and Prevention said Friday it has logged more than 2,300 cases of measles as of Thursday. Major outbreaks in South Carolina, Utah, and Arizona have contributed to the rise. Experts say the actual spread might be greater. Heavy rain showers poured over areas across North Carolina Thursday and Friday. Davidson County farmer James Rosdahl welcomed the rain after weeks of dry conditions. He tells WGHP.
4: We have plenty to last for a few more days for sure. But, you know, I do want us to get more because I have other friends that farm as well, and their ponds were almost completely dry.
2: A teenage driver is accused of underage drinking in a crash that seriously hurt a teenage bicyclist in Nash County, police said Friday. When officers arrived, according to Nashville police, they found a 14-year-old bicyclist who had been struck by passing vehicle on the ground. The 17-year-old driver of the vehicle was at the scene attempting to help the 14-year-old along with another motorist. Police said the 14-year-old was directly airlifted to a trauma center. Following an investigation, police said they arrested the 17-year-old and charged her with consuming alcohol while driving under the age of 21. 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
1: 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One Hope Church on Henley Road in Sanford is hosting a back-to-school bash on Saturday, August 1st from 5 to 7. 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

0: That was another timeless favorite right here on Life 103.1. Be sure to tune in on Sunday mornings for Heart Song with Tim Nelson. He's got music that we hope inspires and encourages, from traditional hymns to contemporary praise songs. 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